0: Police claims said delay, deny and depose. Mr. Mangione will be sentenced on December 18th. More than 4 out of 5 adults in Britain have taken at least one step to cut back on water use in the past month. That's including having shorter showers and not leaving taps running. Dry weather this summer has left much of the country officially in drought. That's the latest from Radio News Hub. I'm Nathan Beresford.
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3: A partly cloudy night tonight, feeling quite warm and muggy, no lower than around 20 degrees. The outlook for Saturday, feeling colder than it has recently, highs of 27 or 28 degrees, partly cloudy with some nice sunny spells.
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2: 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My mother, on the other hand, was of a free spirit, and she was quite happy for me to be...

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0: Firefighting planes will be used to stop the spread of wildfires, according to the Prime Minister. The announcement came alongside a temporary ban on disposable barbecues following fires in the West Midlands. Emergency finance plans are being drawn up for fire services, but Mr Burnham says the amount of people needed to tackle wildfires could be too much for them alone.
1: We have a system of mutual aid in play at the moment, where fire and rescue services are supporting each other, but with so many incidents, it is crucial that the military support is there if fire and rescue services can't do the same backup that they would normally be doing.
0: A GP has been jailed for sexually assaulting women during examinations after road accidents. 64-year-old Mohammed Iqbal of Julianstown in Ireland was charged in relation to separate incidents in Darlington and Sunderland in 2023, where his victims were attending physiotherapy sessions arranged by their insurers. He's been sentenced to 18 months in prison and placed on the sex offender register for 10 years. A parliamentary investigation into a £5 million gift received by Nigel Farage has resumed after he won the Clacton by-election. He says he didn't attend the count after being advised to keep away by police after claims of a threat made against him. The Essex Force says it did not advise any candidate not to attend the count. The NSPCC says parents are increasingly worried about children spending too much time gaming, but Childline says online gaming can help kids manage stress and stay connected with friends. Cormac Nolan is from the charity.
2: There's always a risk, I think, for adults that we can diminish online experiences because they are not what some people call real-life experiences. They're very much real-life experiences, so it's as valid as any experience a young person might have in their neighbourhood.
0: And more than 1,500 Arriva bus drivers have started 2 days of industrial action in London over their working conditions in the heatwave. Drivers say temperatures can get above 40 Celsius in their cabs because of a lack of air conditioning. That's the latest from Radio News Hub. I'm Nathan Beresford.
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6: A partly cloudy night tonight, feeling quite warm and muggy, no lower than around 20 degrees. The outlook for Saturday, feeling cooler than it has recently, highs of 27 or 28 degrees, partly cloudy with some nice sunny spells.
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5: Millions of people across England and Wales have received an emergency alert warning against lighting anything that could spark a wildfire. A temporary ban on disposable barbecues is now in place following fires in the West Midlands. Emma Teasdale is from Litterfree Dorset, who run a campaign called Ban the Barbecue.
6: Despite what retailers tell you and what the packaging says, they are not recyclable. It's impossible to recycle a used disposable barbecue effectively. So not only are they a nightmare from that sense, but obviously they're also a massive fire risk.
5: The executive of Network Rail says investigations into the two train derailments in 2 days will look at all possible causes and factors. It's after a Greater Anglia train derailed in Essex less than 24 hours after a Southern Rail service also came off the tracks. A major incident was declared near Lewes on Thursday when passengers on the Southern Rail train were trapped by three carriages laying on their side. The family of a grandmother who was killed in her home are appealing for information on what would have been her 69th birthday. Tanita Sims has more.
7: Rose Johnston's family are appealing directly to anyone with information to contact the police. Rose was found at her home in Dovecot, Liverpool on Saturday, October 4th last year, just after 12:30pm. Detectives investigating her death believe there are people with information who have not yet come forward. A 37-year-old man was arrested on suspicion of her murder in May and remains on conditional bail.
5: Luigi Mangione has admitted to stalking and killing the CEO of United Healthcare. Brian Thompson was shot in the back on a street in New York in December of 2024 with bullets that police claim said delay, deny and depose. Mr. Mangione will be sentenced on December 18th. More than 4 out of 5 adults in Britain have taken at least one step to cut back on water use in the past month. That's including having shorter showers and not leaving taps running. Dry weather this summer has left much of the country officially in drought. That's the latest from Radio News Hub. I'm Nathan Beresford.
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10: A partly cloudy night tonight, feeling quite warm and muggy, no lower than around 20 degrees. The outlook for Saturday, feeling cooler than it has recently, highs of 27 or 28 degrees, partly cloudy with some nice sunny spells.
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0: Firefighting planes will be used to stop the spread of wildfires, according to the Prime Minister. The announcement came alongside a temporary ban on disposable barbecues following fires in the West Midlands. Emergency finance plans are being drawn up for fire services, but Mr Burnham says the amount of people needed to tackle wildfires could be too much for them alone.
1: We have a system of mutual aid in play at the moment, where fire and rescue services are supporting each other, but with so many incidents, it is crucial that the military support is there if fire and rescue services can't do the same backup that they would normally be doing.
0: A GP has been jailed for sexually assaulting women during examinations after road accidents. 64-year-old Mohammed Iqbal of Julianstown in Ireland was charged in relation to separate incidents in Darlington and Sunderland in 2023, where his victims were attending physiotherapy sessions arranged by their insurers. He's been sentenced to 18 months in prison and placed on the sex offender register for 10 years. A parliamentary investigation into a £5 million gift received by Nigel Farage has resumed after he won the Clacton by-election. He says he didn't attend the count after being advised to keep away by police after claims of a threat made against him. The Essex Force says it did not advise any candidate not to attend the count. The NSPCC says parents are increasingly worried about children spending too much time gaming, but Childline says online gaming can help kids manage stress and stay connected with friends. Cormac Nolan is from the charity.
2: There's always a risk, I think, for adults that we can diminish online experiences because they are not what some people call real-life experiences. They're very much real-life experiences, so it's as valid as any experience a young person might have in their neighbourhood.
0: And more than 1,500 Arriva bus drivers have started 2 days of industrial action in London over their working conditions in the heatwave. Drivers say temperatures can get above 40 Celsius in their cabs because of a lack of air conditioning. That's the latest from Radio News Hub. I'm Nathan Beresford.
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6: A partly cloudy night tonight, feeling quite warm and muggy, no lower than around 20 degrees. The outlook for Saturday, feeling cooler than it has recently, highs of 27 or 28 degrees, partly cloudy with some nice sunny spells.
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2: Be me on drums, and probably normally me and Denny had started off with a couple of acoustics to just get the song down, like you would for a demo, and then we'd just build it up like a sculpture. And the song, in writing itself sort of thing, came to that phrase, band on the run, and I thought, that's nice, because if it makes it as a recording, it will be a great album title.

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4: Millions of people across England and Wales have received an emergency alert warning against lighting anything that could spark a wildfire. A temporary ban on disposable barbecues is now in place following fires in the West Midlands. Emma Teasdale is from Litterfree Dorset, who run a campaign called Ban the Barbecue.
5: Despite what retailers tell you and what the packaging says, they are not recyclable. It's impossible to recycle a used disposable barbecue effectively. So not only are they a nightmare from that sense, but obviously they're also a massive fire risk.
4: The executive of Network Rail says investigations into the two train derailments in 2 days will look at all possible causes and factors. It's after a Greater Anglia train derailed in Essex less than 24 hours after a Southern Rail service also came off the tracks. A major incident was declared near Lewes on Thursday when passengers on the Southern Rail train were trapped by three carriages laying on their side. The family of a grandmother who was killed in her home are appealing for information on what would have been her 69th birthday. Tanita Sims has more.
6: Rose Johnston's family are appealing directly to anyone with information to contact the police. Rose was found at her home in Dovecot, Liverpool on Saturday, October 4th last year, just after 12:30pm. Detectives investigating her death believe there are people with information who have not yet come forward. A 37-year-old man was arrested on suspicion of her murder in May and remains on conditional bail.
4: Luigi Mangione has admitted to stalking and killing the CEO of United Healthcare. Brian Thompson was shot in the back on a street in New York in December of 2024 with bullets that police claim said delay, deny and depose. Mr. Mangione will be sentenced on December 18th. More than 4 out of 5 adults in Britain have taken at least one step to cut back on water use in the past month. That's including having shorter showers and not leaving taps running. Dry weather this summer has left much of the country officially in drought. That's the latest from Radio News Hub. I'm Nathan Beresford.
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11: A partly cloudy day today. We'll see the sun, though. Highs of 27 or 28 degrees, feeling a bit cooler than it has recently. Overnight tonight, down to lows of 17. And the outlook for Sunday, cloudy in the morning, bright sunshine in the afternoon, highs of 27.
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Yeah. 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
5: The family of former Cambridge professor Jason Arday say they're in shock following his death at the age of 41. Johnny Holmes has more.
6: Police were called to a property in Battersea yesterday afternoon where Jason Arday was pronounced dead. The Met says his death is unexpected but not believed to be suspicious. His family said he faced sustained abuse and misinformation. Education Secretary Lucy Powell says she's deeply shocked and expressed her condolences.
5: Two train derailments in 2 days are being investigated after a Greater Anglia service came off the tracks near Wickford in Essex. It follows Thursday's serious incident near Lewes, where three southern carriages overturned and 20 people were injured. Network Rail says investigators will consider all possible causes, including the impact of this summer's extreme heat. Farmers across England are to receive £65 million in government support as they deal with the impact of drought and dry weather. Prime Minister Andy Burnham is set to announce the package today, including extra funding for sustainable farming and £15 million towards building on-farm reservoirs. Farmers have faced early harvests, lower yields, and rising costs following the driest July on record. The new championship season got underway last night as newly relegated Wolves drew 2-2 against Blackburn at Molineux. There are plenty more games to come today, including League One champions Lincoln City's first tie at this level in 65 years. They play Middlesbrough at 3 p.m. Tony Smith is chairman of the Imps Fan Advisory Board.
7: The minimum requirement is to finish 21st and stay out of that bottom three. I think we're going to do a bit better than that. I think we're probably going to finish something like 17th, which will represent a good first season back at that level. And then it's trying to get established, isn't it?
5: And Arsenal boss Mikel Arteta has insisted everyone at the club is comfortable about extending his deal soon. That's the latest from Radio News Hub. I'm Ben Monte.
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10: A partly cloudy day today, we'll see the sun though. Highs of 27 or 28 degrees, feeling a bit cooler than it has recently. Overnight tonight, down to lows of 17 and the Isle of Sunday, cloudy in the morning, bright sunshine in the afternoon, highs of 27.
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CPR UK, playing music to you grew up with. That is Years and Years by King. Good morning and welcome. Hopefully we find you well this Saturday morning. Saturday the 15th of August. We're going to play you a bit of D.C. Lee and see the day.

0: CPR UK playing Tom Petty, and I Won't Back Down. Good morning, and thank you for choosing CPR UK as your weekend wake up. It is Phil Still here till 10 with the weekend breakfast, and on today's programme, we have the regular items at 6:30, we'll have a quick look at the birthday file. If it's your birthday today, happy birthday to you. And we'll also find out who celebrates their birthday with you today. At 7:30, we'll have the Lost Lyric, where we pinch the first from a famous song. You have to try and guess where it came from. Today's one is from 1989. Not too long distance away, but it's a great song. Believe me. And at 8:30, we'll have the Decades Free Number Ones, playing you the number one song in the chart on the 15th of August 1961, 1971, and 1981. And of course, at 9:30, we'll have the original cover, playing you the original version of a covered song. Today, we go back to 1988. Not too far again, but it's far enough. Music on the way from the band Perry and If I Die Young.
1: On DAB

CPR UK across the UK in DAB and play music that you grew up with. That's a classic from the early 80s. That is Jerry Rafferty and Baker Street. Here's Ella Langley and Choosing Texas. I think she likes Texas.

Happy birthday to you if you celebrate your birthday today, because it is time for the birthday file. Happy birthday from all of us at CPR UK. Happy birthday also to Peter York. He's a drummer from the Spencer Davis Group. He's 84 today. Frederick Knight is an R&B singer, and she's 82 today. And Tom Johnson is a guitarist, vocalist with the Doobie Brothers. He's 78. Billy Griffin is a singer with the Miracles, 68 today. Matt Johnson is a singer-songwriter with The, and he's 65 today. Mickey Graham is a pop star from Boyzone. He's a popular tall one, yeah. He's 54 today. And Ted Duane is a bassist with the Manford and Son Boys. He's 42 today. But a big happy birthday to you if you celebrate your birthday today. You can have this one on me. It is the one and only Peter York's birthday. He's 84 and he is from the Spencer Davis Group, and he's going to keep on running. Good morning and welcome to the CPR UK Weekend Breakfast.

That is the Beach Boys and I Get Around. Yes, knowing the Beach Boys now is probably a nice little walk in frame, because they are slightly mature these days, aren't they? Here's the American Authors and Best Day of My Life. Good morning and welcome to the Weekend Breakfast with Phil Still.

That is Cody Club on CPR UK and Come a Chameleon. When that first came out in the 80s, my mum always used to watch Top of the Pops. And we used to be a family gathering, used to be. And we always used to watch Top of the Pops. So when he appeared on Top of the Pops, Boy George or Cody Club, he was dressed as a long dress shirt, I think it would be described as. And my mum always says, is he a man or is he a lady? I don't know. I'm all confused. She always used to say that with Boy George. Bless him. He means well. He does, really. Music on the way from the weekend and Blinding Lights. It's the-

Then it's David Gray and Babylon, CPR UK, across the UK in DAB. Now, do you fancy something completely different? It's a great song from the 60s. It is Nancy Sinatra, and these boots, they're made for walking.

Then it's Martha Reeves and the Fandelas with the original Dancing in the Street. Whenever I play that, I always have a vision of Mick Jagger and David Bowie. Scarred for life. Let's head up to the news at 7 with a bit of In Excess and Mystified. Oh,

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5: Former Cambridge professor Jason Arday has died aged 41, with his family describing their loss as devastating. Johnny Holmes has the details.
6: Emergency services were called to a property on Daly Thompson Way in Battersea shortly after 3 yesterday afternoon. Police say his death is being treated as unexpected but is not believed to be suspicious. Arday resigned from Cambridge amid allegations over his academic work, which he denied. His family says he had been subjected to a prolonged campaign of abuse and misinformation.
5: The causes of 2 train derailments in less than 24 hours are being investigated. A Greater Anglia service derailed south of Wickford station yesterday afternoon, with 2 carriages leaving the tracks but staying upright. It follows a southern train derailment near Lewes on Thursday, which left 2 people seriously injured. Transport Secretary Heidi Alexander says people should not speculate about the causes. Meanwhile, Network Rail says extreme heat has caused exceptional challenges for the railway. People across England and Wales have been warned not to light anything that could start a wildfire, including barbecues and garden incinerators. The government has issued its most extensive emergency alert in response to an active incident, with the warning appearing on phones from 7 last night. Ministers say the alert was requested by firefighters as extreme heat continues to increase the risk of wildfires. Searches for homes for sale with air conditioning on Rightmove have more than doubled over the late spring and summer months compared with last year. Ian Harris is the president of National Association of Estate Agents Property Mark.
7: With the very high temperatures that we have had, people are thinking about a move. There's some aspiration attached to that. And of course, in the hot weather, why wouldn't you want to try and find a house to buy with air conditioning?
5: And a stage adaptation of The Greatest Showman is heading to London's West End in 2027. From Radio News Hub, I'm Ben Monsey.
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11: A partly cloudy day today, we'll see the sun though. Highs of 27 or 28 degrees, feeling a bit cooler than it has recently. Overnight tonight, down to lows of 17 and the outlook for Sunday, cloudy in the morning, bright sunshine in the afternoon, highs of 27.
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0: And now, Phil Still with another hour of the music you grew up

CPR UK playing Queen and Fat Bottom to Gals. What a charming song. Good morning and welcome. It is Phil Still with the Weekend Breakfast on CPR UK across the UK in DAB and playing music that you grew up with. Here's Pat Benatar and We Belong.

That is Joe Nama trading on CPR UK and Drop the Pilot. It is a 7:15. Don't forget, at 7:30, we'll have today's lost lyric, where we pinched a first from a famous song. You had to try and guess where it come from. Sometime between 7:30 and 8 o'clock this morning. Meanwhile, here's Crazy Town and Butterfly.

0: Frankie Valli and the Four Seasons, and December 1963. Way, way before my time, I must admit, but it's still a great song. Tis absolutely. It's music on the way from Sadie Barlow and I Choose Me. Coming next.
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CPR UK playing Madonna, and who's that gal? Well, to be honest with you, Madonna, I don't recognise her. No, she could be a complete stranger to me. But anyway, it is 7:30, so it's high time for today's Lost Lyric. It's where we pinch the first for a famous song, and you have to try and guess where it came from sometime between now and 8 o'clock. Mandy's in the papers because she tried to go to Spain. She'll soon be in the dock and in the papers once again. Vicky's got her story about the mirror and the cane. It may be false, it may be true, but where did those words come from? I wonder. I know, because I've got the answer. It's from a great film based in the 60s and a political drama, I suppose it would be called. Yeah, and it's from, the song is from 1989. Once again, the lyrics are, Mandy's in the papers because she tried to go to Spain. She'll be soon in the dock and in the papers once again. Vicky's got her story about the mirror and the cane. It may be false, it may be true, but where did those words come from? Sometime between now and 8 o'clock. Here's Joy Division, and Love Will Tear Us Apart.

That is Cliff Richard and the Shadows and the Young Ones. Yeah, that was when Cliff Richard was marginally younger than he is now. And he used to go on holiday on a big double-decker bus. Lucky fella. Here's DJ Jazzy, Jeff and the Fresh Prince and Summertime. Don't forget, we're listening out to today's lost lyric sometime between now and 8.

Quick reminder of today's lost lyrics rope. It's the first of a famous song. You have to try and guess where it came from. Listen to the words and you may be able to get it. Mandy's in the papers because she tried to go to Spain. She'll soon be in the dock and in the papers once again. Vicky's got her story about the mirror and the cane. It may be false, it may be true. But where do those words come from? It's from a classic film based in the 60s. It's a political sort of drama. And it was song was from 1989. Think about all the political dramas that you that have been going through in the 60s, involving cabinet ministers and all things like that. That should give you a big clue. Once again, Mandy's in the papers because she tried to go to Spain. She'll soon be in the dock and in the papers once again. Vicky's got her story about the mirror and the cane. It may be false, it may be true. But what are the today's lost lyrics? Sometime between now and 8 o'clock. Music on the way from The Verve.

CPR UK across the UK in DAB. That was today's lost lyric, because she said those were the words, Dusty Springfield, and Nothing Has Been Proved from 1989. She said those were the words in the beginning. Mandy's in the papers because she tried to go to Spain. She'll soon be in the dock and in the papers once again. Vicky's got her story about the mirror and the cane. It may be false, it may be true. That was, of course, the theme from the film based in the 60s, Scandal. Yeah, all about John Perfumo and Christine Keeler. Yeah, that was a great film. I remember watching that at the cinema. Yeah, all that many years ago. It was great. And I was taken back to the 60s. Absolutely great. There'll be another lost lyric, this time on tomorrow's Weekend Breakfast. Here's Echo and the Bunnymen and Killing Moon, taking us nicely to the news at 8.

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5: The family of former Cambridge professor Jason Arday say they're in shock following his death at the age of 41. Johnny Holmes has more.
6: Police were called to a property in Battersea yesterday afternoon where Jason Arday was pronounced dead. The Met says his death is unexpected but not believed to be suspicious. His family said he faced sustained abuse and misinformation. Education Secretary Lucy Powell says she's deeply shocked and expressed her condolences.
5: Two train derailments in 2 days are being investigated after a Greater Anglia service came off the tracks near Wickford in Essex. It follows Thursday's serious incident near Lewes, where three southern carriages overturned and 20 people were injured. Network Rail says investigators will consider all possible causes, including the impact of this summer's extreme heat. A £65 million support package is being announced for farmers in England affected by drought. The government says £50 million will go towards the sustainable farming incentive, with another £15 million for on-farm reservoirs. It follows a period of heatwaves and little rainfall, which has led to lower crop yields and earlier harvests. The new season kicked off last night as Wolves drew 2-2 against Blackburn. The action continues today and at 3 p.m. League One champions Lincoln City play their first game in the second division since 1961, a 65-year wait. Tony Smith is chairman of the IMSA's fan advisory board.
7: It's not just one season of success, it's 10 years of it since we regained our place in the Football League back in 2017. So this is the pinnacle of the achievement so far. And the city's had a buzz about it with the football club for the best part of 10 years now.
5: And in the European Championships, Keely Hodgkinson came just shy of an 800-metre hat-trick as her Swiss rival Audrey Wero won their highly anticipated showdown in Birmingham. That's the latest from Radio News Hub. I'm Ben Monsey.
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10: A partly cloudy day today. We'll see the sun, though. Highs of 27 or 28 degrees, feeling a bit cooler than it has recently. Overnight tonight, down to lows of 17, and the Isle of Sunday, cloudy in the morning, bright sunshine in the afternoon, highs of 27.
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That is Pope and Disco 2000. Good morning and welcome. It is the Weekend Breakfast with Phil Still on CPR UK. Play music that you grew up with. Here's the Fine Young Cannibals, Good Thing.

And it's Taylor Swift. I knew it. I knew you. Yes, I ought to have had that feeling. I see people's faces and I know you from somewhere, don't I? But I forget their names. I do apologise if it's happened to you. But I think it's a sign of getting old. You know what I mean? Yeah. It is Phil Still, The Weekend Breakfast on CPR UK, playing music that you grew up with. So in this part of the Weekend Breakfast, we have the three decades, three number ones, playing you the number one song in the chart on the 15th of August, 1961, 1971, and 1981. But that's all coming round your way about sort of 8:30. Meanwhile, here's Harry Nilsson and Everybody's Talking.

CPR UK, and that's John Mellencamp and Jack and Diane. Good morning and welcome to the Weekend Breakfast on CPR UK. Music on the way from...

0: That is space, and the female of the species always reminds me of that great book, Men Are From Mars and Women Are From Venus. What a great book to read. It is absolutely, ever get a chance of reading it, I guarantee it. It is 8:30, so it's high time for today's Three Decades Free number ones. Well, Ian Yu, the number one song on the 15th of August, 1961, 1971, 1981, coming next.
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0: C-P-R-U-K. Okay, this week's number one in 1961 was Helen Superior and Don't You Know?

Alan Saperio and Don't You Know. This week's number one back in 1961. Staying at number one for 3 weeks in 1971 was Dinah Ross, Waiting for a Train. I'm Still Waiting.

Dinah Wells and I'm Still Waiting, this week's number one on the 15th of August 1971, staying at number one for 4 weeks. In 1981 was a great song from the 80s, Shakin' Stevens and Green Door.

That is Shaky Stevens and Green Dot, originally done by Jim Rowe and the High Fives in 1956. That is this week's number one in 1981. Shaky Stevens and Green Door. It was staying at number one for 4 weeks. At number one in 1971 was Dino Us and I'm Still Waiting, staying at number one for 4 weeks. And in 1961 was Helen Superior and You Don't Know, staying at number one for 3 weeks.

That is Aerosmith and Young Blood on CPR UK and My Only Angel. It is Phil Still with the Weekend Breakfast on CPR UK, across the UK in DAB, and we have the music that you grew up with. Here's the Buzzcocks and Ever Falling in Love.

CPR UK playing Boss Skaggs and Low Down. Let's head up to the news at 9 o'clock with a bit of Dylan and Runaround Sue and Belinda Carlisle and Summer Rain coming next.

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5: Former Cambridge professor Jason Arday has died aged 41, with his family describing their loss as devastating. Johnny Holmes has the details.
6: Emergency services were called to a property on Daly Thompson Way in Battersea shortly after 3 yesterday afternoon. Police say his death is being treated as unexpected, but is not believed to be suspicious. Arday resigned from Cambridge amid allegations over his academic work, which he denied. His family says he had been subjected to a prolonged campaign of abuse and misinformation.
5: The causes of 2 train derailments in less than 24 hours are being investigated. A Greater Anglia service derailed south of Wickford station yesterday afternoon, with 2 carriages leaving the tracks but staying upright. It follows a Southern train derailment near Lewes on Thursday, which left 2 people seriously injured. Transport Secretary Heidi Alexander says people should not speculate about the causes. Meanwhile, Network Rail says extreme heat has created exceptional challenges for the railway. After some extremely hot weather, you might not be surprised to see searches for homes for sale with air conditioning on a property website have more than doubled. Rightmove says it saw a 104% uplift in searches on its website between May the 1st and July the 31st, compared with the same period a year earlier. Ian Harris is the president of National Association of Estate Agents Property Mark.
7: But there is a wider point here as well, which is that I think lifestyle, how a property's lived in, what it feels like, how comfortable is it, broadly speaking, I think are factors that we as property professionals are noticing people are more and more asking for.
5: Farmers across England are to receive £65 million in government support as they deal with the impact of drought and dry weather. And Arsenal boss Mikel Arteta has promised fans they have nothing to worry about regarding his contract situation, insisting everyone at the club is comfortable about extending his deal soon. That's the latest from Radio News Hub. I'm Ben Monte.
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11: A partly cloudy day today, we'll see the sun though. Highs of 27 or 28 degrees, feeling a bit cooler than it has recently. Overnight tonight, down to lows of 17 and the Isle of Sunday, cloudy in the morning, bright sunshine in the afternoon, highs of 27.
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0: And now, Phil Still with another

CPR UK across the UK in DAB. That's Room 5 featuring Oliver Cheatham and Make Love. He did it originally way back in 1982. Good morning and welcome. It is Phil Still with the Weekend Breakfast on CPR UK, here to entertain you till 10. Here's the Backstreet Boys and I Want It That Way. Yeah.

That is Toto and Hold the Line. And it's Phil Still with the Weekend Breakfast on CPR UK. Across the UK in DAB and playing music that you grew up with. Don't forget, at 9:30, we'll have today's original cover going back to 1988 and Keith Whiteley. Now, there's a name from the past. Can you remember what song that was? Well, I'll be telling you and playing it to you back at 9:30 this morning. Meanwhile, here's Bruce Springsteen, and he's Waiting on a Sunny Day.

0: CPR UK playing Destiny's Child and Say My Name. Okay, Destiny's Child. Destiny's Child. Destiny's Child. Yes, I like the band so much, I've said it three times. Music on the way from the one and only Martha and her muffins and Echo Beach.
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That is Carl Perkins doing the original version of Blue Suede Shoes. I think he released it about 6 months before Elvis Presley had a go with it. Yeah. It was a great tune from the past, from the 1950s. It is 9:30, so it's high time for today's original cover. That's where we give you the original version of a covered song. Today's one is Keith Whiteley, and When You Say Nothing At All from 1988. There was 117 covers of the song, some of which was Rowan Keaton in 1999, Ingeborg Humperdinck in 2005, Betsy Palmer in 2013, and Mickey Johns did it in 2023. This is the original Keith Whiteley, When You Say Nothing At All.

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0: CPR UK across the UK in DAB. That is Aswad and Don't Turn Around. It is Phil still keeping you company till 10, and then I'll show you what we have on for you after 10 and for the rest of the day on CPR UK. Here's D-Ream and Things Can Only Get Better.
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0: John Barr and St. Elmo's Fire. I must admit, I've never ever saw that film. No, I never seen it. Nope. It's been about for a few years now, but I've never seen it. So perhaps over the weekend, I'll have a little look at it, and then we can converse tomorrow morning with the what we think of St. Elmo's Fire. It is Phil Still here till 10, and then we have at 10 o'clock the weekend mid-morning show with Marky Mark. At 12 o'clock, it is Simon Main's Country. At 3 o'clock, it is the album show. And at 5 o'clock, it's Kev Wilson and the Saturday Soul. At 8 o'clock, Saturday Set with Paul Johnson. And from 11 to 12, we have an hour of music that you grew up with. Keep it tuned to CPR UK because we are here 24 hours a day, 7 days a week. Music on the way from Apache Indian.
1: Whoa, whoa. 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

That is Take That and Sweet July, their latest song on CPR UK. And that's it for me this morning. Thanks for listening. Between 6 and 10, we'll do it all again tomorrow morning with the Sunday's edition of the Weekend Breakfast. Hopefully, you'll be joining me as well. And we'll leave you in the more than capable hands of the talented Marky Mark and the Weekend Mid-Morning Show. He's here till from 10 till 12 on CPR UK. Leaving you today with a couple of songs, the Players Association and I Like It. Have yourself a great day and keep it tuned to CPR UK across the UK. And here's Baby Washington and Hush Heart. See you tomorrow.

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4: The family of former Cambridge professor Jason Arday say they're in shock following his death at the age of 41. Johnny Holmes has more.
5: Police were called to a property in Battersea yesterday afternoon where Jason Arday was pronounced dead. The Met says his death is unexpected but not believed to be suspicious. His family said he faced sustained abuse and misinformation.
4: Extra funding could be needed to help the railway cope with the impact of climate change, according to Network Rail. The statement comes after two different trains derailed near Lewes and Wickford in the space of 2 days. An Israeli airstrike on southern Lebanon has killed 7 people and wounded 3 others. The strike, which hit in the early hours of this morning, is one of the deadliest attacks on the country since a truce between Israel and Hezbollah came into effect in June. And Heathrow Airport are warning passengers not to travel to 2 of its terminals by road after its central terminal area flooded. Road access is blocked to terminals 2 and 3. That's the latest from Radio News Hub. I'm Ben Monsey.
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9: A partly cloudy day today. We'll see the sun, though. Highs of 27 or 28 degrees, feeling a bit cooler than it has recently. Overnight tonight, down to lows of 17 and the Isle of Sunday. Cloudy in the morning, bright sunshine in the afternoon, highs of 27.
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0: Well, a very good morning to you. Welcome to Saturday morning. Welcome to the mid-morning show with myself, Marky Mark, with you right through until midday, playing you some of the biggest songs from the 1980s.
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Evans, and it's happy hour again. It is, of course, happy hour again. Going to say hi to Emma and Kelly this morning, who are listening. Ask for a bit of Womack and Womack on this Saturday morning. Well, we like to play.

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Pete Wiley and Sinful plays on CPR UK. 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
5: The family of former Cambridge professor Jason Arday say they're in shock following his death at the age of 41. Johnny Holmes has more.
6: Police were called to a property in Battersea yesterday afternoon where Jason Arday was pronounced dead. The Met says his death is unexpected but not believed to be suspicious. His family said he faced sustained abuse and misinformation.
5: Extra funding could be needed to help the railway cope with the impact of climate change, according to Network Rail. The statement comes after two different trains derailed near Lewes and Wickford in the space of 2 days. An Israeli airstrike on southern Lebanon has killed 7 people and wounded 3 others. The strike, which hit in the early hours of this morning, is one of the deadliest attacks on the country since a truce between Israel and Hezbollah came into effect in June. And Heathrow Airport are warning passengers not to travel to 2 of its terminals by road after its central terminal area flooded. Road access is blocked to terminals 2 and 3. That's the latest from Radio News Hub. I'm Ben Monse.
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10: A partly cloudy day today, we'll see the sun though. Highs of 27 or 28 degrees, feeling a bit cooler than it has recently. Overnight tonight, down to lows of 17 and the Isle of Sunday, cloudy in the morning, bright sunshine in the afternoon, highs of 27.
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5: Former Cambridge professor Jason Arday has died aged 41, with his family describing their loss as devastating. Johnny Holmes has the details.
6: Emergency services were called to a property on Daly Thompson Way in Battersea shortly after 3 yesterday afternoon. Police say his death is being treated as unexpected but is not believed to be suspicious. Arday resigned from Cambridge amid allegations over his academic work, which he denied. His family says he had been subjected to a prolonged campaign of abuse and misinformation.
5: Extra funding could be needed to help the railway cope with the impact of climate change, according to Network Rail. The statement comes after 2 different trains derailed near Lewes and Wickford in the space of 2 days. Investigations into the possible causes of the incidents are underway, but officials have acknowledged that hot weather has presented a significant challenge to the railways. Farmers across England are to receive £65 million in government support as they deal with the impact of drought and dry weather. Prime Minister Andy Burnham is set to announce the package today, including extra funding for sustainable farming and £15 million towards building on-farm reservoirs. 4 14-year-old boys have been arrested on suspicion of arson after a fire was set on a mountain in South Wales. The teenagers have since been bailed under investigation. Searches for homes for sale with air conditioning on Rightmove have more than doubled over the late spring and summer months compared with last year. Ian Harris is the president of National Association of Estate Agents Property Mark.
7: I think there is a long-term thing to it, because if you're spending money on aircon, it's just not a one-hit, one-summer thing. But I think now that we are getting more frequent, very hot summers, I think people are now seeing that as an expense over the longer term.
5: And Keely Hodgkinson came just shy of a European 800-meter hat-trick as her Swiss rival Audrey Wero won their highly anticipated showdown. That's the latest from Radio News Hub. I'm Ben Monse.
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10: A partly cloudy day today, we'll see the sun though. Highs of 27 or 28 degrees, feeling a bit cooler than it has recently. Overnight tonight, down to lows of 17, and the outlook for Sunday, cloudy in the morning, bright sunshine in the afternoon, highs of 27.
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It's Saturday. It is the 15th of August 2026, just in case you wondered when the date was, and you are listening to CPR UK. So that can only mean one thing, right? That's it. It's country time. 3 hours of the best country music with me, Si, and yeah, let's keep it short and sweet, shall we? And let's go straight over to Mr. Garth Brooks.

have we settled in now? Right, let's go through the playing order. So we opened up with the one and only Chris Stapleton. And yes, what a build-up, hey? The White Horse was the song. And then we listened to Mr. Garth Brooks, Mr. Right. And then we had the Kendalls, Thank God for the Radio. Maybe they meant that about this show, right? Surely. They definitely meant it about CPR UK, surely. And then we had just then the voice himself, Mr. Cody Johnson, featuring a duo that get a regular airplay on this show, Mr. Brooks and Mr. Dunn. Yes, that's right. We are settling in lovely. I don't think I've peaked too soon, but I've got one incredible show coming up for you. And if I'm a bit tired, I want to apologise in advance. I am at, not currently right this second, but this weekend is full of country music, and you can hear all about that as the show goes on. But yes, I am very fortunate to go along to Country Calling UK that is taking place in Essex, in Chelmsford. So yeah, is anybody going? Has anybody been? Yeah, let me know. And yeah, where are we going to go from here? Do you know what? We're going to go with Dr. Hook and the Medicine Show now. This is Sexy Eyes.

Now, surely, if you listened to last week's show, you would recognise who sang that cover of the Johnny Cash song, Ring of Fire. Do you know who it is? That's right, it is Mr. Dwight Yoakam, and he was my artist focus of the week last week. Did you know who Dwight Yoakam is, or have you heard of a little bit of his stuff? What did you think? You can let me know. If you ever want to get in touch, you are more than welcome. There is a couple of ways that you can do it. CPR UK, we are on social media. Make sure you go over, give us a follow, give us a share, let everybody know that we are the radio station for you. We have some fantastic shows going on all the time. It's not just a country show. I am only here once a week, unfortunately, but there are plenty of great shows going on this great station. But yes, if you want to get in touch with me directly, simon@cprfm.com, or you can send me a WhatsApp. That's right, we are thrusting into the 21st century. And yes, you can WhatsApp 078-22-012-844. And yeah, let us know what you think. Did you like Dwight Yoakam? And do you know what's coming up this week? It is out there on social media, and I will go into how you can see more about that. What I do need to do every week, it is always a tough act to follow. I say it all of the time, and if you listen to the show, you will see why. DJ Marky Mark, who does a great show, all of the shows that he does on here, but he looks at everybody all weekend, and yeah, Marky Mark, thank you very much, and yeah, I think you're back tomorrow, right? He's in for the long haul, I must admit. Anyway, let's go on now to some more music, shall we? And we're going to go on to Mr. Keith Urban, and then we might even squeeze a little bit of Randy Travis in as well, just for good measure. The Country News.

Here we go. We even squeezed in some Walker Hayes there with Fancy Like. So, yes, let's go through what we just listened to. Randy Travis, Rock Heart, Hard Rock Bottom of Your Heart. And Mr. Keith Urban there, Somebody, Like You. Right, where are we going to go? Honestly, there's so much going on. I've got so much to talk about. I've got the festival that I've been attending. I'm going back today and back on Sunday as well. Yeah, there's so many great new artists coming through that I'm looking forward. I think my next artist focus is going to be the biggest one yet. There's a couple more coming through that I've got, so it might be a whole hour of brand new artists that I can then start playing and bringing their music into my show, which I am very, very excited about. But what I will do is say hello to everybody. So I've mentioned it before, I ventured into the world of social media and started sharing the country stuff and all the country stuff that we've got going on here on CPR UK. And if you want to get in touch, if you want to get involved as well, like, follow, share, if you want to do all of the above, then you can. You can find me. I'm on Instagram and TikTok as well under Size Sounds. That's right, that's me. And it's the sound of me. There you go. So if Saturdays, if you can't get enough of a Saturday, there we go. There's plenty more going on. But on there, I'll upload videos and, yeah, keep you all up to date of what I'm doing when it comes down to the country scene. And I do like to try and get in and amongst it. My goal is to do this from Texas. Obviously, I'll stay loyal to CPR UK. But yeah, how cool would that be, right? Maybe we can just envisage it. And if I say I'm on a ranch somewhere, you can just, yeah, come with me for the ride. But I'll make sure that I look after all of my lovely, loyal listeners as well. We're not going anywhere yet. But even if we do, this is staying put. Anyway, that's enough jibber jabber from me. Let's get into some more country music, right?

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2: We are going up, down, round, round, and going all through every song. I don't know where I was going with that. But yes, we are doing the rounds here. So we had First Aid Kit with Master Pretender. Then we had the good old faithful Old Crow Medicine Show with Dearly Departed Friend. And then we come back into a newer music by Cam, and that was My Mistake. And that's what I really want to do here, is add a little bit of variety to the country music scene. I say it all of the time. You can just get lost. There is so much great music out there in all genres. But obviously we are here for the country sound, aren't we? And to all of the newer people that are getting into country, welcome. You are going to be part of one big, massive country loving family. And we really are the best people. Our love for country music. And it's great to see it booming here in the UK. Obviously, Luke Combs has just recently been over and everyone has gone mental. And rightly so. I think if you're new to the country scene, other than, you know, dressing up, and it's all part of it. But if you just scratch the surface and get a little bit further than Luke Combs, then you are in for an absolute treat. But just stay listening to the country show here on CPR UK. It's a shame we are here only every Saturday, but that gives you something to look forward to. Not that the weekends aren't enough to look forward to already, but yeah, you have this for 3 hours. It's the highlight of my week, I must say. And wherever you are, make sure you're letting everybody know that you are listening to the country show on this fantastic radio. And we can honky-tonk in the kitchen, in the car, at work, in the garden, wherever. It's versatile. You could take us everywhere. DAB, online, phone, Bluetooth, smart speaker, you name it, app, we've got it. Anyway, that is enough of that. I am going to hand you over. Do you know what? I'm going to come back just after 1 o'clock. So I'm going to hand you over to the King of Country, Mr. George Strait. Then we're going to go into one of our newest artist focus, Mr. Hayden Butler. And then we're going to see out the show with Blackberry Smoke. I'll see you just after 1 o'clock.

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5: Andy Burnham has described Jason Arde's death as a tragedy on so many levels, calling for a moment of reflection. Arde was pronounced dead after emergency services were called to an address in Battersea yesterday. He resigned from Cambridge amid allegations over his academic work, which he denied. His family says he's been subjected to a prolonged campaign of abuse and misinformation. At least 38 people have died after a powerful earthquake in Indonesia. Johnny Holmes has the details.
6: In the early hours of this morning, a 7.7 magnitude earthquake hit off the coast of Indonesia's Flores region. At least 38 people have died, 6 people are injured, and 2 remain missing following landslides. Authorities briefly issued a tsunami warning before it was lifted when no dangerous changes in sea levels were detected.
5: Extra funding could be needed to help the railway cope with the impact of climate change, according to Network Rail. The statement comes after 2 different trains derailed near Lewes and Wickford in the space of 2 days. Investigations into the possible causes of the incidents are underway, but officials have acknowledged that hot weather has presented a significant challenge to the railways. With A-levels now behind them, some young people will be preparing for university after receiving their results this week. But for those ready to enter the job market, experts say looking at apprenticeships, trainee schemes and entry-level job roles is a good idea to build up your CV. Shazia Ijaz is from the Recruitment and Employment Confederation.
7: There are definitely opportunities for people that don't want to go to university. And in fact, for example, you can do apprenticeships. Traditionally, apprenticeships can last up to a year and can provide sort of specific skills in various different sectors and fields.
5: And Heathrow Airport are warning passengers not to travel to 2 of its terminals by road after its central terminal area flooded. Road access is blocked to terminals 2 and 3, and people with flights booked are being advised to leave extra time for their journeys. That's the latest from Radio News Hub. I'm Ben Monse.
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10: A partly cloudy day today. We'll see the sun, though. Highs of 27 or 28 degrees, feeling a bit cooler than it has recently. Overnight tonight, down to lows of 17, and the Isle of Sunday, cloudy in the morning, bright sunshine in the afternoon, highs of 27.
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Do you know, it's always my mission to make sure that my first introductory song into the top of the hour is one that is going to keep you gripped for the rest of, even if it's for the rest of the hour, but for the rest of the show. And, you know, Chris Stapleton, Whitehall's, I mean, anything Chris Stapleton, absolutely brilliant. But Willie Nelson with On The Road Again, I mean, yes, if you've not settled in, if you've not strapped in, buckled up, put a seatbelt on wherever you are, even if you're not in the car, put that seatbelt on and make sure that you stay tuned, because yeah, that just really does set the tone, doesn't it? And honestly, this next hour, I am excited. I've got the birthday corner. We're going to have a look into some news as well. Some more chit chat from me, but we are here for great country music. So let's go to one of the OGs of country music now, and it is Mr. Hank Snow. I'm moving on.

0: Are we having a great time? Because I know I am. It's very selfish, isn't it? A radio show just for my enjoyment. I mean, yeah, some say it's clever. But it's, yeah. Are there any words? I don't know. That was Eric Church there with Springsteen. And then just before that, we had Shania Twain. And she was asking, whose bed have your boots been under? I always get that back to front. Right, we are going to fly back to anything, everything before 1950s in our birthday corner. So there was a lot of birthdays to cover in August. So I've gone through and I've picked four names that really, really jump out for me. And if you know your country music, then these will really mean something to you. So we're going to go all the way back to 1927, and this week a geezer would have celebrated these are heavenly birthdays, but he would have been 99 years old. And he is not just anybody, he was in fact the mentor to none other than Mrs. Dolly Parton. That's right, Porter Wagoner would have celebrated his 99th birthday this week, on Wednesday to be exact. And yes, it's a shame, but he leaves behind such a legacy. And also celebrating, or would have celebrated, another heavenly birthday on the same day, who would have been 97 years old. That's right, born back in 1929. And he was the pioneer of the Bakersfield sound. And yeah, if you don't know much about that, again, there is another little country off segment, shall we say, that you can then go and jump into. That's right, Mr. Buck Owens. And if you listened to the show last week, you would have heard that, yes, Dwight Yoakam was a huge, huge fan of Buck Owens and the sound. And he had a big influence in the music that he made as well. Then we are going to 1928, so someone who was born then, again, another heavenly birthday, who would have celebrated his 98th birthday. It is Mr. Jimmy Dean. And then our youngest of the bunch, who is celebrating her 85th birthday party, it is none other than the iconic sound of Connie Smith. So, in usual fashion, what we do, if they get a mention, if they get an acknowledgement and a happy birthday, then it's only right that we play some of their songs, right? So we're going to play Big Bad John by Mr. Jimmy Dean. Then we're going to play Act Naturally by Buck Owens, A Satisfied Mind by Porter Wagoner. And then we're going to hand you over to Connie Smith to round off this week's birthday corner. Happy birthday to everyone. And if you're listening, it's been your birthday, happy birthday to you as well.
1: Every morning at the mine, you could see him arrive. He stood 6'6" and weighed 2

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He didn't say much, he kind of quiet and shy. And if you spoke at all, you just said hi to Big John. Somebody said he came from New Orleans, where he got in a fight over a Cajun queen and a crashing blow from a huge right hand sent a

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Through the dust and the smoke of this man-made hell walked a giant of a man that the miners knew well, grabbed a sagging timber and gave out

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Now there's only one left down there to save Big John. With Jackson timbers, they started back down. Then came that rumble way down in the ground, and the smoke and gas belched out of that mine. Everybody knew it was the

Now, they never reopened that worthless pit. 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These few words are written on that stand. At the bottom of this mine lies a big, big man. Big John.

0: That was Connie Smith there, Once a Day. And there we go. That was a real, real throwback into country music. Is it at its best? I mean, it's just unbelievable. What a sound. And yeah, that now do you get sort of understand why I have a love for, I call it proper country music, but it's, for me, it's like an authentic country music. None of this subgenre, you know, country rock, country metal, and country rap, there's even a thing now. It is just good old-fashioned country music. Absolutely brilliant. Right, I'm going to play a couple. It just doesn't get any better. Well, it does. I mean, it just doesn't stop getting better. I'm going to play two more great country artists now, and then we're going to go and look into what has been going on the country news and what headlines I've sort of stumbled across. And then we'll have a little chat about what is going on and what is upcoming in the UK for the country scene. Anyway, until then, I'm going to hand you over to Brooks and Dunn. And then after that, we're going to go to Mr. Alan Jackson. So I will be back just after that.
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soul. I just don't want it to end. I really, really don't. I say it all the time. It's just fantastic. That is going to be my slogan. Sire's Country Show on CPR UK. It's just fantastic. Say no more. I think it sums it up all beautifully. Right, let's have a look at what country news has hit the headlines this week. And I've grabbed two headlines. There is always so much going on. But I try and sort of keep it relevant, keep it what is going on. And if you want to go and look into more, then yes, there is plenty. Go and subscribe to all of the updates that you can, and really keep your finger on the pulse. But we are going to talk about Luke Combs and Taylor Swift. Them two are two headlines that have jumped out to me. I know there are a few Swifties that do like to listen to the show, and Taylor Swift Artist Focus is coming, I do promise, because she is country after all. Would I say that I opt to listen to Taylor Swift? No, but again, it's country music. She's a country artist, and she's a very big one at that as well. And that big that she has made history this week as the youngest inductee ever into the Songwriters Hall.

Hall of Fame. Now, that is an accomplishment, to say the least. So, yeah, we will be playing a little bit of Taylor Swift for all of the Swifties, and, yeah, undiscovered Swifties, it may be. And then Luke Combs, again, has stole the headlines because he put out a little teaser and said, yes, watch this date on the 13th. So, Thursday, he will release some news. And the news was, if you didn't know, are you ready? Drum roll. Da-da-da-da. That was my very poor attempt of a drum roll. He has announced a 2027, My Kind of Saturday Night Tour all over the States with a 12 stadiums. He has announced 12 stadiums that he is going to visit. And, yeah, he's got shows. Shenandoah are going to go along with now that I'd be excited for. And I'm not going to have a little rant now, but yeah, Garth Brooks has done exactly the same. Who would you choose to go and watch if you was in America right now, and these two are about to battle it out for who can go around the most stadiums? Who would you choose? If you know, if you listen to my show, you know where I would go. But in the fashion that we normally do, we do like to play the songs of the headliners that we have got. So it's only right that I play Luke Combs, and it is My Kind of Saturday Night. And then we're going to head over to Taylor Swift. I've managed to find one of her country songs, and this is Love Story.

0: There we go. I mean, when you do listen to what Luke Combs, I've seen him a handful of times now, and yes, he is fantastic. And everyone that did go and watch him has all said that he'd done a fantastic job. So yes, roll on when he comes over next. It'll be quite a while. They like to do this. I think Morgan Wallen done it when he came to Hyde Park, and he said, "I'll be back next year." Garth Brooks said it as well. Luke Combs said it. They do like to tease us a little bit here, don't they? Right, what have I been up to? So I've been going to, last night was at Country Calling UK. So if you don't know much about that, it is a big, massive, family-friendly country festival. It happens over 3 days, Friday through to the Sunday. Obviously, you can't go back in time now, but if you do want to go along, then you still can. You can head over to their website, social medias, and grab yourself a day ticket and do go along. It's got all of the best acts. It's got loads of upcoming UK country artists. It's just fantastic. So last night, Tyler Halverson was there, Brian Collins, Eric Jensen, you had Ruby Lilly, Stella Lane, loads of people there, and it's just, yeah, it's full of fantastic people that you can go along and listen to. Today, I am very, very excited. Someone who very generously gave me some of his music. He is fantastic, and he's got that old-fashioned country sound. And yes, I'm going to go along, listen to him, do a gig, and actually go and meet none other than Mr. Ags Connolly. So I'll allow him to introduce himself, and then I'm going to play some of his fantastic music, like we did when he featured as an artist focus. And you can see why I chose Mr. Ags Connolly and got in touch with him, because yeah, just brilliant. Anyway, here we go.
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Wrong again. You lose a life. That was Mr. Ags Connolly. So, yes, I am very excited that I get to meet and rub shoulders with him. Right, another event that is coming up on Wednesday, and this really is not one that you want to miss out on. In the Jamboree over in King's Cross, a very good friend of mine is teaching a two-step class, but it is with a twist. Dom Glynn is going to be there, and Mr. Dylan Earl, all the way over from Austin, Texas. So if you want to grab a real snippet of what it would be like to go over to Austin, learn to dance, and listen to some fantastic, great local music, then this is not one that you want to miss out on. If you head over to Eventbrite, give me two steps, Dylan Earl or Dom Glynn, then you can grab your tickets there Wednesday over in the city in London, King's Cross, in the Jamboree. So do not sit on that.

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4: Former Cambridge professor Jason Arday has died unexpectedly, with police saying his death is not being treated as suspicious. The sociology professor resigned from the university following plagiarism allegations, which he denied and was later cleared of by Liverpool St John Moores University. Andy Burnham has described his death as a tragedy on so many levels, calling for a moment of reflection. A powerful 7.7 magnitude earthquake has struck Indonesia's Flores region. Johnny Holmes has more.
5: The earthquake, which struck off the coast of Indonesia earlier this morning, has killed at least 38 people and injured six. Two others are missing after a quake-triggered landslide. A tsunami warning was issued, forcing coastal residents to higher ground, but it was later lifted.
4: A £65 million support package is being announced for farmers in England affected by drought. The government says £50 million will go towards the sustainable farming incentive, with another £15 million for on-farm reservoirs. It follows a period of heatwaves and little rainfall, which has led to lower crop yields and earlier harvests. An Israeli airstrike on southern Lebanon has killed seven people and wounded three others. The strike, which hit in the early hours of the morning, is one of the deadliest attacks on the country since a truce between Israel and Hezbollah came into effect in June. Many students will be continuing to celebrate this weekend after getting their A-level results on Thursday. Young people who've decided university isn't for them are being encouraged to consider other options like apprenticeships or entry-level roles. Shazia Ijaz from the Recruitment and Employment Confederation has this advice.
6: One key tip, naturally coming from me at the REC, is also get in touch with your local recruiter or recruitment firms in your area. Ask them, what are the jobs that are in demand? What's the local labour market skills need? And hopefully they can help.
4: And The Greatest Showman is heading to London's West End in 2027. The stage adaptation will open at Theatre Royal Drury Lane next spring. 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
10: A partly cloudy day today. We'll see the sun, though. Highs of 27 or 28 degrees, feeling a bit cooler than it has recently. Overnight tonight, down to lows of 17, and the outlook for Sunday, cloudy in the morning, bright sunshine in the afternoon, highs of 27.
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Mr. Zach Top there with guitar, bringing us in to the final hour. It's a sad time, isn't it, of the country show here on CPR UK. And if you have stayed with me all the way up until now, then I do thank you. If you've only just joined us, then you have missed one cracking show, if I do say so myself. But there is still 60 minutes to go of great country music. And there is still the artist focus of the week, which, if you follow me on my social media, then you would know who it is. But if you don't, then you've got that to look forward to. That comes up in the last quarter of the show. So until then, we've still got plenty more great country music, haven't we? So I'm going to hand you over to Sammy Kershaw, some Waylon Jennings, and then Midland before you hear back from me.

that, again, Midland always hold a special place in my heart. I've seen them about 3 times now. Every time they've come to the UK, I have been there in the crowd. I think I've even got a video of Mark, I was going to say, giving me the finger. No, he definitely didn't. He just pointed at me. I'm sure it was me anyway. Nothing to do with the other 1,000-odd people that were there. He definitely saw me. So what? The lies that we tell ourselves, eh? And yes, if you are new to the show, then welcome. I hope you are enjoying it so far. We are coming up towards the end, but I am back every Saturday between 12 and 3. And yeah, if you ever want to get in touch, everybody is more than welcome. If I can't, or if I don't give you a shout out this week, then I will do it next week. Simon@cprfm.com. And even if you have a country fault during the week, then yes, pop up. If there's a song that you want to hear, then let me know. You can also WhatsApp 07822 012844. And yeah, everybody, I'm sure I speak for all of the presenters here on CPR UK. We love hearing from you, because ultimately that's why we do it. We want to bring our passion for music to your ears, and yeah, hopefully make the world a little bit of a better place, or yeah, just make it better. Enhance, here we go. I like to think of myself as an enhancer. Maybe I've enhanced your Saturday. I don't know why I'm saying enhanced, really weird there. It's really nasally. Anyway, I think I've lost the plot. I've had too much country music, too much sun, and yeah, too much excitement. And that's what happens when you're listening to the country show, right? But when the show is finished, do not go anywhere, because Tony Kirk is in with his album show. And again, you know, Saturdays are a treat, especially when you are listening to CPR UK. So do make sure you keep that loud, and I'll give you a little reminder before we go. Anyway, right. What are we going to play? We are going to play some Travis Tritt. We are going to play a little hidden gem of mine, the Notting Hill Billies, and then we'll have some Anne Murray. And then I'll be back, we'll have a little chat, and then we will go into this week's Artist Focus.

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1: So I'm going to keep this one short and sweet because you will have a lot of my chatter chat when it comes to the artist focus. So what I'm going to do is remind you to make sure you head over to our social media, CPR UK. We are on Facebook, TikTok, Instagram, X as well. 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And also, if you want to follow me as well, you are more than welcome. If it's country that you are interested in and all things country related, then yes, you can find me. I am on Facebook, Instagram, TikTok. If you just put in size sounds, and then yes, you'll see a variety of me. There we go. You'll even get to put a face to the voice, although I have got a face for radio, so you have been warned. Anyway, let's... Honestly, I think sometimes, do you hear yourself when you speak? It sounds funny in my head. Anyway, let's head over now to Charlie Daniels, and they're going to tell us all about the Tennessee Two-Step, and then Cody Johnson is going to address all the people in the back.

Right, now it is time for the artist focus of the week. And yes, like I said, if you have been on social media, you would have seen who I am drawing focus on this week. And if you haven't, then you are in for a treat. But this week on This Country Show, we are heading back into the 1990s for this week's artist focus. And we are focusing on a band that brought tight harmonies, brilliant musicianship, and some seriously memorable country songs to the chart. Do you know who it is? No? Of course, it is none other than Diamond Rio. So let me tell you a little bit about them. So they come together in Nashville back in the 1980s, and they originally performed under the name of the Tennessee River Boys. So the lineup eventually settled, so there's a bit of a chopping and changing. So you had Marty Rowe on the lead vocals, Jim Johnson on a mandolin, you had Jimmy Olander on a guitar, Dana Williams on bass, and Brian Prout on the drums. So there we go, we have just met Diamond Rio. And they changed their name to that, Diamond Rio, back in 1989. And the rest, as they say, is country music history. So when they what made Diamond Rio stand out was that they weren't just a group of singers. They were all seriously talented musicians. Like I said, mandolin, guitar, bass, drums, and those fantastic vocal harmonies that you are just about to hear all came together and created the sound that I'm sure you will grow to love, that is Diamond Rio. And then they finally hit the charts back in the early 90s, and they made quite an impression. So I'm going to play their biggest debut hit song, and let's get into this week's artist focus, shall we? Please let me introduce you to Diamond Rio.

Here we go. Are you convinced yet that, yes, you are a fan of Diamond Rio? So when Diamond Rio arrived on the country scene, they didn't waste much time making their mark. So their debut single was what we have just played, Meet in the Middle, was released back in 1991, and it went straight to number one on the Billboard Hot Country Songs chart. I mean, it's incredible, yeah? And there's a rather impressive bit of history attached to the song Meet in the Middle. It made Diamond Rio the first country group to debut single straight to number one. So yes, hats off to them. It's not a bad introduction, is it? And then following that song came a huge hit, a string of huge hits. We had Norma Jean Riley, which was a song that we just played then. Songs that we're going to get on, Mirror Mirror, Got to Love a Little Stronger, One More Day, Beautiful Mess, and I Believe, just to name but a few. And across their career, Diamond Rio collected multiple Grammy Awards. They've won CMA Awards and ACM, whilst releasing a string of successful albums. And the one thing that really has set them up and set them apart from everybody else is their musicianship. The mandolin, I keep mentioning that, the harmonies and the distinctive country sound that became their trademark. So should we get into more music from them? Yeah, let's head back into Diamond Rio. This next song is called Mirror Mirror and then Nowhere Bound.

There we go. That was Nowhere Bound. Right, before we finish off and round up this week's show and the Artist Focus, I've gone in and found some fun facts for you just to round off all about Diamond Rio. So, as previously mentioned, the name Diamond Rio wasn't actually the band's original name. No, they started life as the Tennessee River Boys before changing their name to Diamond Rio. And another interesting fact, the band was originally formed as a bluegrass group. That makes perfect sense if you think about it, when you listen closely to their music, because that mandolin, the harmonies, and that all brings together their sound, and it does sound, you know, you can see the elements of the bluegrass in there. Their debut single, Meet in the Middle, was the first song that we played in this segment, and it made history. It has made history as the first debut single by a country group to reach number one. They weren't afraid to mix up things either. Their music could have moved from traditional country to bluegrass, and influences to polished 1990s countries without ever losing their distinctive identity. And I think that shows what a great musician and great group they really are. They've had loads of awards, and to summarize Diamond Rio, they are just brilliant. So hopefully I've done them justice because it's timeless. You could just listen to them all of the time, and it really does take you back in time into probably arguably one of the greatest decades of country music. So I do hope that you have enjoyed listening to the show. Thank you if you've only just joined us. Hopefully you'll be back next week. And like I said, do make sure you keep up to date on all the socials, CPR UK. Go and find us, Sci Sounds, if it's all the country sound that you want. And make sure you do stay tuned, because Tony Kirk is in doing what he does best and bringing you great music with the album show. I am about to pull up my cowboy boots. I'm about to put on my cowboy hat, and I am off to go and do more cowboy things. And if you are at Country Calling, then yes, do come and say hello. If you just listen to the voice, that's what does it for you. Anyway, it has been an absolute joy. Thank you very much. And I will be back again next Saturday between 12 and 3. And remember, keep it loud and keep it country. Until then, more Diamond Rio just to see me out. Goodbye for now.

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Good afternoon and welcome to the Album Show with me, Tony Kirk, through till 5 here on CPR UK. That's a rather melodic Rainbow, Richie Moore's Rainbow. And of course, going back to 1983 and the album being Bent Out of Shape, that was Street of Dreams. And it was a UK album. The position it got in the charts here in the UK, that's what I'm trying to say, was number 11. So there you go. Yes, welcome then to the Album Show. Before I go any further, I must thank Simon Main for his country show. 3 hours of great music, country music. He will be back next Saturday at noon. Lots of great tracks coming up between now and 5. Great memories, in my opinion. And this is Pat Benatar, taken from the album Wide Awake in Dreamland. All fired up. Good afternoon.

0: Oh yes, we are rocking on a Saturday afternoon here in the UK. Pat Benatar from the Wide Awake and Dreamland album, going back to 1988, that reached number 11 here in the UK and also number 11 in Canada. And that gives me the opportunity to say, wherever you are, particularly those listening to the stream of this show on Royal City Rock over there in Vancouver, a very good afternoon to you.
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The Summer Sounds of the Beach Boys, of course. Not recommended on a hot, warm, sunny day like today. Dance, dance, dance. Oh, no. And let's go back to 1965, taken from the album Beach Boys Today. Well, not today, but back there in 1965, if you get the drift. Oh, we are rocking, aren't we? Oh, let's get these out the way, eh, first. All these rocky numbers. No, I don't promise that for the 2-hour show. Heart and nothing at all.

18 minutes past four, three even, on this Saturday. Tony Kirk with you through till five. And that was Heart from the album Heart. And that album had a lot of great numbers on it. And I'll be playing those in the future, I'm sure. Anyway, a good friend of mine, Andy, will enjoy the next number, which comes from the Pretty Reckless. And this one goes back to only 2021, a few years back, yes, and it's taken from the album Death by Rock and Roll. This one is Harley Darling.

Well, over the years on CPR, I've been playing that, that band, that's the Pretty Reckless, and that one I just sort of rediscovered, I suppose you could say, over the last few days. Anyway, the Pretty Reckless, and as I say, Harley Darling, a rather reflective number. Anyway, I'll do a weather update at the bottom of the hour as usual on this album show. I think, have you got any energy? It's rather warm here in the Battle 1066 studio, but I don't recommend this. We had Dance, Dance, Dance earlier from the Beach Boys. And this one is from the Pointer Sisters. Jump. No. Taken from their 80s album Breakout. And you're hearing it here on CPR UK.

now. Doesn't that make you feel good? I've heard that before somewhere. Doesn't that make you feel good? Oh yes, the Pointer Sisters. There is another album released, I think, a short while after that, an expanded edition. And on that, it had the 12 inches. But I tell you what, that's the real McCoy. That's the actual album version from the Pointer Sisters and Breakout. Let's go down to the bottom of the hour with this one. Let's have, taken from the album Drumming Up a Storm, Sandy Nelson, going back to 1962.

Yes, just have a quick look for Greater London and the South East. Well, at the moment for Greater London, partly sunny and warm at 26 degrees Celsius. It's light winds at 7 to 8 miles per hour from the northeast. UV is moderate, pollen is moderate, and sunset this evening is 8:22. Overnight it's going to be clear, calm, 16 degrees Celsius, northeasterly wind still, 7 miles per hour, and sunrise Sunday morning, 5:46. And looking at the southeast of England, bright spells at the moment, warm at 27, 28 degrees Celsius, gentle southerly 6 to 10 miles per hour winds. UV is moderate, pollen is moderate, sunset is between 8:22, 8:23, depending where you are. And as for overnight, cloud increasing, 14 degrees Celsius, light winds, isolated patchy drizzle. Ooh, they say that here. Yes, indeedy, and that's going to be after midnight. As for Sunday, yeah, sunrise, 5:45 to 5:46. So there you go, that's the weather at the bottom of the hour at 3:30 here on CPR UK. This is The Album Show with me, Tony Kirk. And I'm with you through until 5 p.m. UK time. Bryan Adams.

0: Tony Kirk shows are powered by coffee, chaos, and crossed fingers. And the occasional chocolate biscuit.
1: And also the occasional ice cream. Ooh, did someone slam the door? Ooh. Pink Floyd.

David Gilmour on vocals there, and a song that was really about a bit of a dispute, I suppose, between former band member Roger Waters, and that's taken from the Division Bell, Lost for Words. And yes, globally, that particular album actually reached number one. I mean, globally, everywhere almost. Just a couple of countries it didn't. Anyway, I'll tell you what, let's move on with a question often asked for many reasons. This is Annie Lennox, taken from the album Diva, her debut album. This is Why.

There you go, that's one to sing along to indeed. That's the Scorpions and White Dove, and I do admit that's taken from a compilation album. But of course, the Scorpions, they are remembered for, certainly for me, certainly two particular numbers come to mind, Wind of Change and also Send Me an Angel. CBR UK, Saturday afternoon, I'm Tony Kirk, this is The Album Show. And I'm with you through till 5, UK time. Magnum now, from the album Wings of Heaven, Start Talking Love.

Well, there's another melodic number, this time from Magnum, and taken from the album Wings of Heaven. That was Start Talking Love. Yes, melodic for these heavy rock bands. Indeed, I had at the beginning of the show, or near the beginning of the show, the band Rainbow, and that was another gentle sound for a heavy rock band. But anyway, now this next one's quite heavy-ish. It's a bit of pub rock, actually, from Steve Gibbons. And it's taken from an album called Maintaining Rock's Radio, starting on Tony. Maintaining Radio Silence. It goes back to 1990. And Steve Gibbons, he started playing guitar back there, way back there, when he was only 14 years old, indeed. And I'm going to play this one. This is entitled The Train.

Well, from one pub rock number from Steve Gillans, let's play another one. Canvey Island Band, and this is Dr. Feelgood and Nomodo Yakumo.

0: top of the hour. It's now 4 p.m. here in the UK.
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Better keep clear of him. That's Johnny Lang. He blew up the house. Indeed, apparently he did. Anyway, that's 2013. That's the year that album was released. And they, as I say, the track blew up the house. And the album was Fight for My Soul. Tony Kirk with you on this, The Album Show, on this Saturday afternoon. I'm here in the Battle 1066 studio, which is rather warm. I am live, most certainly, indeedy. And another, 55 minutes or so to five. Then it's going to be Kev Wilson and his Saturday Soul Show. Anyway, that's a little way off. Got lots of great tracks coming your way between now and five. What about some Bruce Springsteen? Yeah, I heard you all say yes. Taken from the album Tunnel of Love. This is Tougher Than the Rest.

Oh, yes, I do like that. As do, well, as did many back in the year 2000. It was on at number seven, yes, number seven on the UK album chart. And that was Enigma, taken from the album Screen Behind the Mirror. And that one was Push the Limits. And just having to check with, yes, I've lost my little notes that I had here, but not to worry, a bit of new age electronic music on this Saturday afternoon. This being the Album Show with me, Tony Kirk, and I'm with you through till five, and that is UK time. Wherever you are, thank you very much for tuning this way, whether you're near or far, and you're listening perhaps on DAB, online, or on those very, very clever smart devices. I'm live, as I say, through till five. Let's continue with the next number, which I have. It's the band Bread, and we're going back to the early 70s for this one, and or the mid 70s to be a bit more precise. And I've taken it from a compilation album. Oh dear, tut tut. Anyway, this is Bread. David Gates, of course, on vocals, and this is Guitar Man.

The band Dredge, going back to 1972. Title track from the album, Guitar Man. And the album actually had no chart entry here in the UK, but the single, that particular number, actually reached number 16. And for those over in Canada, if you are interested, that number actually reached a bit higher, actually up to number 6 on the Canadian singles chart. So there you go, and now you know. Tony Kirk with you then for the next 38 minutes, looking at my clock here. Weather update at the bottom of the hour at 4:30. But I'll tell you what, let's move forward with this one. Let's have some Chris Rea. This is taken from the album Shamrock Diaries. It's actually the title track on CPR UK.

0: Chris Rainbow, taken from the album Looking Over My Shoulder. 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

Yes, at 4:30, just turned. Let's have a look at the weather. Greater London, currently it's partly cloudy. 26 degrees Celsius, north-northeasterly winds at 9 miles per hour. Humidity is around 52% and UV moderate, pollens moderate. Sunset tonight is 8:23. And overnight, partly cloudy, mostly clear though. 17 to 18 degrees Celsius. East-northeasterly winds at around about 8 to 10 miles per hour. And if you're an early riser, well, sunrise tomorrow, Sunday, 5:46. And a quick look for the weather for the southeast of England. And currently it's warm, yes indeedy. It's bright and it's bright spells. In fact, 27 to 28 degrees Celsius, northeast to east northeasterly winds at 8 to 10 miles per hour. UV is moderate, pollen is also moderate. Sunset tonight, it depends where you are. 8:22, 8:23, thereabouts. And overnight, it's going to be 16 to 17 degrees Celsius. And light east northeasterly winds at 6 to 9 miles per hour. Sunrise 5:45 to 5:47.

You can never go wrong with the Beatles, in my opinion. Hello, goodbye. We started the final 30 minutes of this album show. And that was a track taken from the album Love, going back to 2006. And the album was actually a bit of a, shall we term it, a bit of a stitch together, creating some psychedelic sort of sounds. And that particular track was Here Comes the Sun. And evidently, I'm just trying to see the following track. It was Light. Oh, The Inner Light. There you go. Can't read my screen. Anyway, that was produced. That album was produced by none other than that fifth Beatle, George Martin, and his son, Giles. Anyway, let's continue. It's around about 20 minutes till 5 p.m. here in the UK, and the end of the album show for this Saturday. Okay, quieting things down even more. The Alan Parsons Project. And this one is Old and Wise. And this one is taken from the album Eye in the Sky. CPR UK.

Bill Medley and Bobby Hatfield made the Righteous Brothers, of course. And yes, I am playing a few tracks from compilation albums, but I've said it before, everything ends up on an album. And that was on this side of Goodbye. It was released as a single way back there in 1964. And I think the first album it reached was around about 1967. Anyway, we're running out of time. It's around about 11 minutes before 5 UK time. I'm going to play a couple of more numbers in, hopefully.

Well, I've taken you back to 1970 for that one. Lindisfarne and Clear White Light. And that was taken from the album Nicely Out of Tune. Yeah, almost time for me to go. And I think, what should we play now? What about some Enya? I've not played Enya for a long while. Taken from the album Amarantine, Long, Long Journey.

journey. Anyhow, that just about brings the album show to a stop and end for this Saturday, the 15th of August 2026. I do hope you've enjoyed the selection of tracks I've picked for this show, and I'm not too sure if I'll be back next week for the moment, only because of the... I won't go into a health issue, no. Anyway, I may be back hopefully next week on CPR UK, and stay tuned to CPR UK, of course, because after me at 5 UK time, it's going to be Kev Wilson and his Saturday Soul Show. Quick hi, by the way, to Andy, Phil, Mike, and anyone else. I can't think of anyone else offhand, but I do hope everyone's enjoyed the music on this album show. Anyway, I'll catch you soon, and I'm going to go out with this one from 1962. It's The Lively Ones, an instrumental called Surf Rider.

0: up next. Another hour of the music you grew up with.
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Good afternoon and welcome along to the Saturday Soul Show with Kev. Thanks very much to Tony for the album show. Some great tracks played for us there over the last 2 hours. Getting us underway, Oliver Cheatham, Get Down Saturday Night. And that was from the 1980s, back to 1966 now with Jimmy Ruffin. On the Motel Naval and What Becomes of the Broken Hearted. And he was the older brother of David from The Temptations.

Waiting for us in the wings, we've got Lisa Stansfield with Baby Comeback, a cover version of the Player song from 1997. We just heard Barry White there with Show You Right. And in our next four in a row in the next hour, we're going to have a collaboration, a duet between the two. So let's hear Lisa and her version of Baby Comeback.

first released by the Drifters, but there's George Benson's version of On a Broadway, taking us back to the 1980s. Lynn Berry, 1, 2, 3, reached number one for the Blue-Eyed Soul Singer back in 1965.

0: If you're new to CPR UK Soul Show, we play four tracks back to back. And today, our first hours, four in a row, was sent in by Alex on email. And he said, could we play these tracks for him this afternoon as he's out in the garden having a bit of a party today. So what we're going to do, we'll let you know what they was. We heard the Tramps, Hold Back of the Night, Scrubboard Instrumental, released about 6 years before that on the B-side. Dean Parrish, I'm On My Way, one of the Riggin Casinos, 3 Before 8, classic of Northern Soul. Shine Lights, You Don't Have to Go, from 1976. And we kicked off with Roberta Flack, and this also The First Time I Ever Saw Your Face, from 1972. And number 14, a US number one, written by Ewing McCall, which was Kirsty's dad, for Peggy Seeger, which was his partner at the time. We'll take a short break and we'll be back with A Danube Dance featuring Kim Cooper.
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Motown on the Soul Show with the Four Tops and Standing in the Shadows of a Love from 1966. Before that, it was a Danube Dance featuring Kim Cooper with A Unique. And Kim's a singer-songwriter from Austria. And taking us up to the top of the hour, we've got Peter Brown and Do You Want to Funk with Me. 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

afternoon. Welcome back to hour two of the Soul Show here on CPR UK. Brothers in Rhythm with Such a Good Feeling, produced and mixed and arranged by the band from 1991. And McFadden and Whitehead are taking us back to the 1970s. The lead single from their debut self-titled album, Ain't No Stopping Us Now.

0: our four in a row for this hour. All the duets, we mentioned them earlier on, didn't we? Lisa and Barry. And there they are. All Around the World, re-recorded with Barry and included on her single Time to Make You Mine in 1992. Lisa Stansfield, Barry White, Roberta Flack, Donny Hathaway, arranged by Roberta and Donny. Where is the Love from 1972? George Michael and Aretha Franklin. I Knew You Were Waiting for Me, number one for 2 weeks in February 1987. And we kicked off with Sam Moore and David Pretta from Miami, a little bit of Memphis soul with Hold On, I'm Coming. Time for a break. And then it's the Imperials, Quincy Jones and Donna Allen. 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

0: the Alex de Choi remix of last night, a DJ Saved My Life from 1982. Little Anthony and the Imperials, as they was known. Little Anthony left in 1961 and then they just became the Imperials. And from 1978, Who's Gonna Love Me?
1: Oh, you can't take the car.

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Oh, yes. I'm loving this one from Soul Searcher. Backing vocals by Donna Allen. And Can't Get Enough. And we're going to be hearing from Donna next.

0: That was originally released by Frankie Beverly and Maze. So Frankie wrote that, and that's Joy and Pain by Adonna Allen. Gil Scott Heron, featuring Brian Jackson. This is The Bottle from the 70s.
1: Uno, dos, tres, cuatro.

from the New Look album, 1965. There's Fontella Bass and Rescue Me. Up next is The Incredibles with Another Dirty Deal, and then taking us up to the top of the hour, we've got Marilyn McCoo and Billy Davis Jr. And there's So Many Things for Free from the 1978 album Marilyn and Billy. We'll be back after that break at 7 o'clock with another 2 hours of soul music here on CPR UK.

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good evening and welcome back to Hour 3 of The Soul Show. M People's Search for a Hero getting us underway from the band's third album, A Bizarre of Fruit, found in the vaults of Motown. This is The Supremes and You Got to Pay the Price. Takes back to the 1960s.

one of the best soul singers to come out of New York, next with Siobhan Scott and You Lost Your Good Thing from the 1960s. That's LJ Johnson, Your Magic Put a Spell on Me from 1976, and that was written and produced by Danny Alik and Ian Levine.

If you want to get the app, all you have to do is go to your app store and look for CPR. We're also online in your smart speaker and DAB across the UK. And there was Embers and Watch Out Girl. The A-side to that track was called Far Away Places from the 1993 musical Sunset Boulevard. Here's the beautiful voice of Dina Carroll and The Perfect Year.

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0: A big thank you to Sandy, who suggested this for our four in a row for this hour. She said, can you play the originals and let us know who have done the cover versions? We're starting off here with the Valentine Brothers, Money's Too Tight to Mention, from 1982, and Simply Red covered it in 1985, where it became a top 30 hit in America and a number 13 here. Shaggy Otis with Strawberry Letter 23, Brothers Johnson 1977, and that was released in 1971 by Shaggy. Marvin Gaye and Kim Weston, It Takes Two, from 1967. Rod Stewart and Tina Turner released it in 1990, and back in 1967, Otis Redding and Carla Thomas had done a version of it as well. Marilyn McCoo, Billy Davis Jr., Saving All My Love for You. Whitney Houston covered it in 1985, where it became a UK and a US and number one. Time for a break, and then it's Stevie Wonder and Judy Cheeks.
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Good evening. Time's around 20 to 8 with Stevie Wonder, Boogie On, a Reggae Woman from the album Fulfillness First Finale. We are playing you the soul classics as well as those Motown hits from yesteryear here on CPR UK. Judy Cheeks, Could It Be Falling In Love, from her seventh album, Respect in the 90s.

just played here on CPR UK. That's Gloria Jones and Tainted Love, a big Northern Soul classic, with the A-side being My Bad Boy's Coming Home. Before that, it was John the Batan and Sadie, She Smokes, from 1980. And taking us up to the top of the hour, we're going back to 1976. Brothers from the Providence, Rhode Island, formed in 1959. This is Tavares, and Heaven Must Be Missing an Angel.

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Good evening, and here we are for the final hour of the Saturday Soul Show on CPR UK with Kev. There's Ali John from Imagination and Bill Sharp of Shack Attack joining together with Fall in Love, taken from their album Intimate Glow from 2 years ago. And this is Al Wilson with The Snake, number 4 in the Northern Soul Top 500.

0: 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Kev Wilson's Soul Saturday. 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
1: And our four in a row all have numbers in the name of the group.

0: 3, 4, 5 and 6 were the numbers. And we heard from the 3 Degrees with A Red Light from 1979 from the 3D album produced by Harold Faltermeyer and Giorgio Moroder. The 4 Vandals, a band put together by Ian Levine with The Wrong Side of Town from 1999. The 5 Stair Steps, the Burke family, also known as the First Family of Soul, with Ooh Child. And we finished off with the Soul Brothers 6, formed in Rochester in New York. This was from 1969. And Thank You Baby for Loving Me. We'll take a break and then it's back with Jimmy Radcliffe and the Lucky Laws. C-P-I-U-K.
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3: Kev Wilson's Soul Saturday.

Hope you're all enjoying the Saturday Soul Show here this evening on CPR UK. Jimmy Radcliffe, There Goes the Forgotten Man, written by Bacharach and David, and that was released in 1962. Lucky Laws, Who Is She? The A-side was Broken Heart, and this takes us back to 1964 on the Wonderful label.

This was released on the Invictus label, which was set up by Holland, Dozier and Holland after leaving Motown in 1970. Chairman of the board and Give Me Just a Little More Time. Formed as the Ascots in 1958. This is from 1966 with the name change to the OJs. And I'll Never Forget You.

8:38 with Bobby Hutton and Lend a Hand. Double A side with Love Runs Out by Willie Mitchell from 1978. Irma Thomas, Don't Mess With My Man. Her first single released on this label, that's the Ron label, from 1959. Not released till 1964 here in the UK on Sue Records.

Kev on Saturday Soul here on CPR UK Online, your smart speaker and DAB, as well as our free app. Jean Kahn and Time Waits for No One from her self-titled album in 1976 on Philadelphia International Records. Before that, we heard Betty and Ray and You're Too Much. The A-side to that track was called Turn Your Love Lights On. And now it's time for some Bobby Womack and I Can't Understand from the collection album 1972.

Time's caught up with us here on the Saturday Soul Show. There's the Silver Tones with a bit of reggae soul, slow and easy. I'll be back with you next Saturday between 5 and 9 with another Saturday Soul Show, playing you some great soul tracks and Motown hits as well. But I'm going to leave you with this one from Stephanie Mills, A Deeper Inside Your Love. Enjoy your rest of your weekend. Take care, stay safe, and I'll see you either next Saturday or between 5 and 7 every weekday morning with early breakfast on CPR UK.

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1: A partly cloudy day today. We'll see the sun, though. Highs of 27 or 28 degrees, feeling a bit cooler than it has recently. Overnight tonight, down to lows of 17, and the Isle of Sunday, cloudy in the morning, bright sunshine in the afternoon, highs of 27.
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Hi and welcome along to the Paul Johnson Saturday Set on CPR UK. I hope you're good. I hope you're well. This is a recorded show tonight. I'm not actually here with you in the studio. I'm at Fairport Convention's Crop Prody Festival. It's a festival I've been going to for years and years and years with my links with folking.com, doing podcasts and interviews. But the great news is, all that stuff I'm doing now, I can also play out on this show. In fact, on the new extended Saturday set that starts next week. So from 9 o'clock to 11, I'll be bringing you the full fat folk and folk rock that is the Saturday set, including interviews from bands and great music and whatever happens to come across us. That's the Saturday set with me, Paul Johnson. It starts next week and it goes from 9 till 11. But for now, enjoy some music to give you a flavour of what the show's going to be like.

Another great tune. It's Paul Johnson with you on a recorded show tonight on CPR UK with the Saturday set. Hope you're good, hope you're well. Just popped in to tell you that next week this show is going to be growing. Don't know why, people must have liked it, eh? But anyway, it's going to extend from 9 o'clock till 12, and there's going to be lots of folk and folk rock music coming your way from all sorts of bands around the UK and beyond. So join me next week on the new extended Saturday set with me, Paul Johnson. And you can message me in the meantime on 07822 0.

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0: Is she really going out with him?
1: Well, there she is. Let's ask her.
0: Betty, is that Jimmy's ring you're wearing?
1: Mm-hmm.
2: Gee, it must be great riding with him.
0: Is he picking you up after school today?
1: Mm-mm.
0: By the way, where'd you meet him?

Another great tune there for you on the Paul Johnson Saturday Set on CPR UK. I hope you're good, I hope you're well. It's Saturday night, and this is a recorded show this week because I'm at the Fairport Convention's Crop Ready Festival, getting loads of interviews and backstage vibes for the festival for Folking.com. But the great thing about this year, I'll be able to bring you some of those interviews for my show on the Saturday Set right here, right now, next week. That's interviews with the likes of Rick Saunders from Fairport Convention, Chris Leslie from Fairport Convention. I've even got Touring Breaks to talk to. And the wonderful Jerry Colvin's also going to have a chat to me about life, the universe, and music. So join me next week on the new extended Saturday Set, which runs now from 9 through till 12, with the best of folk and folk rock from around the UK and beyond.

Paul Johnson with you on the Saturday set on CPR UK. I hope you're good. I hope you're well. Very exciting times. As from next week, this show will be extended to 12 o'clock. We're going full fat folk. And I'd also like to hear from you if you're in a local band. So if you're in a band, or you're an unsigned band, or in the folk rock genre, or a folk band, then just email me, paul@cprfm.com, because I'd like to hear from you, and I'd like to play some of your music. You're most welcome here on CPR UK. So if you have a band and you want to be featured on the radio, maybe if you've got an album out and you want me to talk about the album with you, maybe do a little interview with you, we can do that. We can do that here on the Saturday set on CPR UK. So get those messages coming in to me.

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1: A partly cloudy day today. We'll see the sun, though. Highs of 27 or 28 degrees, feeling a bit cooler than it has recently. Overnight tonight, down to lows of 17, and the outlook for Sunday, cloudy in the morning, bright sunshine in the afternoon, highs of 27.
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Another great track. Paul Johnson with you on the Saturday set on CPR UK. I hope you're good, I hope you're well. Very exciting times. As from next week, this show will be extended to 12 o'clock. We're going full fat folk. And I'd also like to hear from you if you're in a local band. So if you're in a band, or you're an unsigned band, or in a folk rock genre, or a folk band, then just email me, paul@cprfm.com, because I'd like to hear from you, and I'd like to play some of your music. You're most welcome here on CPR UK. So if you have a band and you want to be featured on the radio, maybe if you've got an album out and you want me to talk about the album with you, maybe do a little interview with you, we can do that. We can do that here on the Saturday set on CPR UK. So get those messages coming in.

So nearly at the end of the show for this week, the end of this recorded show this week. Thanks for staying with us and listening. And I'm sure you're sending messages in as we speak on 07822 012844 for next week, where I'll pick them up. Or email me on paul@cprfm.com. Some more great music taking you up to the end of the show. But do join me next week, where I'll be back live in this studio, throwing some great folk and folk rock music at you as well.

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1: A partly cloudy day today, we'll see the sun though. Highs of 27 or 28 degrees, feeling a bit cooler than it has recently. Overnight tonight, down to lows of 17, and the Isle of Sunday, cloudy in the morning, bright sunshine in the afternoon, highs of 27.
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4: Dudley Borough Council's issued a warning about donating money to crowdfunding campaigns after being made aware of fake fundraising pages claiming to raise money for those affected by the wildfires in Stourbridge. The authority has asked locals to be cautious when sharing or donating to online appeals and advised them not to donate at all right now. 19 homes in the town were destroyed earlier this week. Workers should be given a guaranteed 30 hours of work under a proposed zero-hours contract ban. The Institute for Public Policy Research says the move is necessary to prevent workers falling behind with their bills. A ban on zero-hours contracts was included in Labour's manifesto, but the party's preference is for the threshold to be between 8 and 20 hours. Joseph Evans is the IPPR's spokesperson.
5: So if you're working on a 24-hour contract, but actually you consistently work an extra 8 hours a week, you wouldn't have a right to a 32-hour contract, even if those hours were really important for you, kind of paying your bills, paying your rent, whatever else. And so we think the government should be aiming to set the threshold at 30 hours.
4: At least one student is among five people who've been shot in an attack at a US university. Police believe that multiple shooters were involved in the incident at Virginia State. The campus went into lockdown early this morning, with students having only just returned for the new academic year. Patients in need of physiotherapy are not getting the quality of care they deserve. That's the warning from physiotherapists amid rising concerns about cuts to services. The Chartered Society of Physiotherapy says NHS services are freezing recruitment, deleting posts and cutting back on rehab space in the health service. To football, and Inter Milan have confirmed the signing of England defender Jed Spence from Tottenham on a five-year deal. The Italian champions have not disclosed the fee, but it was reported on Friday that the two clubs had agreed on £30 million. And Great Britain's men have won gold in the 4x100 metres relay at the European Athletics Championships in Birmingham. That's the latest from Radio News Hub. I'm John Collins.
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9: A partly cloudy night tonight, feeling quite warm and muggy, no lower than around 20 degrees. The outlook for Saturday, feeling cooler than it has recently, highs of 27 or 28 degrees, partly cloudy with some nice sunny spells.
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2: 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We are CPR UK.

In every job that must be done, there is an element of fun. 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
5: A return to home plan has been put in place for residents affected by the wildfires in Stourbridge, as emergency services now say the blaze is under control. West Midlands Fire Service declared a major incident on Thursday as a wildfire spread across more than 500 acres and destroyed 19 homes in the town. It was one of several blazes to ravage through the UK this week as temperatures soared and the hottest day of the year was recorded. The Prime Minister has described the death of academic Jason Arday as a tragedy on so many levels.
6: It's not a moment for any rushing to judgment. It's a moment for reflection, I would say. Reflecting on how things came to this. A really sad and sorry state of affairs.
5: Arday was pronounced dead after emergency services were called to an address in South London yesterday. He resigned from Cambridge University amid allegations of plagiarism, which he denied. His family says he was